Yeah, trying to find myself in music. Yeah, trying to find my. Yeah, yeah. One more. Yeah, yeah, yeah.

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0: I know. The eyes, chico. They never lie.
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0: 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I love it just like you love it. That's why you're here. I'm here because I love to play. You don't come, I can't play, and I love to play. So, we're not going to make too many speeches because it's all about the music. You just heard a hardcore sequence of hot shot dub plates from down Jamaica way. Right about now, we're going to start to change the pace and change the style. During the course of the night, we switch and we swap and we ride round the track together.
1: Together.

Rastafari, Haile Selassie the First, for giving I and I this great and wonderful privilege. Come together in love and perfect unity.

agenda. Black on black when I enter, they gon' know my agenda. Stand up tall like defender, bad man return to sender. 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

0: Any boy is the army, I get slapped. 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Where we tell them, rally round this, don't rally round that. Any boy, this the army, I get slapped. 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Any one of them, this me, brother, can't on eek. Gunshot, I beat all off the 1 week. 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When we don't tell them again, this kill a man, then you must pay the fee. Going out your pocket, you must pay the fee.
1: Yes, sir.

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the pot, go in the pot, go in the pot, go in the pot, go in the pot, go in the pot, go in the pot, go in the pot, go in the pot, go in the pot, go in the pot, go in the pot, go in the pot, go in the pot, go in the pot, go in the pot, go in the pot, go in the pot, go in the pot, go in the pot, go in the pot, go in the pot, go in the pot, go in the pot, go in the pot, go in the pot, go in the pot, go in the pot, go in the pot, go in the pot, go in the pot, go in the pot, go in the pot, go in the pot, go in the pot, go in the pot, go in the pot, go in the pot, go in the pot, go in the pot, go in the pot, go in the pot, go in the pot, go in the pot, go in the pot, go in the pot, go in the pot, go in the pot, go in the pot, go in the pot,

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Six, smash up the dance for the bricks. 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These are the rules and lessons, yo. 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

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These are the rules and lessons. 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
1: 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Still can't stop them from go down in a day war. Quick
0: war. Ideological war. 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

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Like Afrika Bambaataa said in the 80s, it's about peace, unity,

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a few names up off my list. I've had a Glock and a Beamer that comes with extended clips. Matrix, slow-mo, round with the grid, that's a no-no. Violated team, that's a no-go. Try and make the apps, them a no-show. He get two to the don't make surgeon. Never on the lack, cause I pack a weapon. Fuck these hoes, cause I love my brethren. Like, seasons change, but man would never still be the same, just still flip at 8 keys in all types of weather. Hot stay cold in the summer, but I pack heat in the winter.

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0: Why can't you bring that same feeling home?
1: I really wish that I could do that.
2: No, I never did it. That was atypical.
0: What makes you think you can do it?
3: Now are you forgotten?
1: Well, he's... A man's fellows will be they of his own household.
0: Well, I hardly believe that your own father or mother or brother or sister would be your enemy.
1: You're gonna call him a liar?
0: No, I'm not calling him a liar.
1: Well, I can do all things through the Lord.
0: You can't do it. You saw the way we live and what we did, do you believe?
1: I really don't think so.
2: Let's see, I've lost track.
1: Lord, I love any physical being.
0: I think that's wonderful.

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Aye. Six O's, yeah? And our email is all in caps lock, so you know we mean business. Aye.

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Six O's, yeah? And our email is all in caps lock, so you know we mean business. 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

0: Sweet! Sweet!
1: A Jen's Island.
2: Yeah, yeah. Ever let us start with P, man. A style of different.
3: What me name?
4: Pussy professor, prop up your pussy for me penis. 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
3: Pussy professor.